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Psalm 66 says, "Come and hear, and I will declare what he has done for my soul." 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
2: 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It was an infection, or they were worried it was a tumor at some point in his brain. And a song came on that was just, like, I sent it to our whole family and was like, guys, this is my prayer through this whole thing. And it was just so powerful to me in that moment.
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0: Psalm 118. The Lord is my strength and song, and he has become my salvation. 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
2: 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I just was ready to go and turn on the ignition. 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So God really is like, you know, chill out. You're blessed. You've got this. I'm going to get you through it.
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Zephaniah 3:17. The Lord your God is with you, the mighty warrior who saves. 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
1: I lost my mom in January and my dad in March. So it really was a tough year. I battled depression and anxiety extremely bad. I'm a recovering alcoholic and a veteran, and I've dealt with some mental problems before that, but it got very serious. And these songs that I've listened to, you know, for instance, Brighter Days, those brighter days truly came. And I know that my mom and dad are in a better place, way better than where we're at. And it shows me God does these things for a reason. And I know I've got God on my side, and it's unreal. You guys try to bring light to the darkness when people are in tough spots, or even if they're in good spots, bringing the glory to God that he deserves. And you guys help us understand that through music.
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Seek the Lord while he may be found. 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
1: God has used 88.3 in my life in so many ways. 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One moment in particular comes to mind. My father-in-law had something. It was an infection, or they were worried it was a tumor at some point in his brain. And a song came on that was just, like, I sent it to our whole family and was like, guys, this is my prayer through this whole thing. And it was just so powerful to me in that moment.
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0: Delight ourselves in the Lord. This is just the kind of verse that is so often pulled out of context and turned into bad Christian decorations or even worse sermons. Delight yourself in the Lord and all your wishes will come true. Delight yourself in the Lord and get everything you've ever wanted. But we cannot ignore the context, which is responding to evil, and the premise, delighting in the Lord. Delighting in the Lord is an entire trajectory change, an entirely new motivation for us. It reframes and redirects and often completely replaces our desires. To delight in the Lord is to deeply recognize that apart from God, we have no good thing, and that He has the words of life. So where else would we go? This isn't about wish fulfillment. It's about joy and satisfaction with roots so deep that no evil can rob us of it. Does this sound idealistic and out of touch with the pains of reality? Consider that Jesus went to the cross, falsely sentenced, bearing the wrath of God for every sin, physically tortured. Why? For the joy set before him, Hebrews 12 tells us. He delighted in his Father, and we delight in the Father through him.
1: Author speaker Barnabas Piper is a pastor at Emmanuel Nashville. 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

Zephaniah 3:17. The Lord your God is with you, the mighty warrior who saves. He will take great delight in you. In his love, he will no longer rebuke you, but will rejoice over you with singing. 88.3 WCQR.

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1: Some mornings coming in to work, I'm not having a great day, and I just know that God is using your all's music to change my day, to change my outlook. And there was even a day the first week of school that if my little Honda could have done a burnout out of the parking lot, I hate to say this, but I believe it would have. I just was ready to go and turn on the ignition, what's blaring on the radio, but the song that says, I'm so blessed, and just keeps repeating it. So God really is like, you know, chill out. You're blessed. You've got this. I'm going to get you through it.
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The Lord is good, a refuge in times of trouble. He cares for those who trust in Him. 88.3 WCQR.

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1: I lost my mom in January and my dad in March. So it really was a tough year. I battled depression and anxiety extremely bad. I'm a recovering alcoholic and a veteran, and I've dealt with some mental problems before that, but it got very serious. And these songs that I've listened to, you know, for instance, Brighter Days, those brighter days truly came. And I know that my mom and dad are in a better place, way better than where we're at. And it shows me God does these things for a reason. And I know I've got God on my side, and it's unreal. You guys try to bring light to the darkness when people are in tough spots, or even if they're in good spots, bringing the glory to God that he deserves. And you guys help us understand that through music.
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1: Good morning. Happy Labor Day to you. We are Rhonda and Adam, and thanks for joining us. Right now, let's take a look around our community to see what you need to know as you start this Labor Day.
2: Well, first, just a reminder, it is Labor Day. 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So the banks, the post offices, government offices, all closed today. So if you thought, oh, I'm off today, I'm going to run to the post office, not going to go out until tomorrow. So there you go. Just your helpful, friendly reminder for today on Labor Day.
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1: And this is Colossians 3:17. 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
2: God has used WCQR in my life probably now for about 15 to 20 years. 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So that's where it means a lot to me.
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0: Hey, good morning, and thanks for listening. We are Rhonda and Adam here at 88.3 WCQR, where it is time, the perfect time, for a little bit of coffee and a whole lot of Jesus.
1: Jesus had to go through Samaria. He had to. Now just imagine he's walking with the disciples, heading back to Galilee, and he's like, hey, we got to go through Samaria. And they're like, they don't like us. Why do we want to go through there? And he's like, we just have to, because that was part of God's plan.
0: Right.
1: Right? The incident there at the well that changed one Samaritan woman. Mm. But that's when she really started telling people. That's when news of Jesus really spread of who he was and what he was there to do.
0: Yeah.
1: And so, I mean, that was a drastic change. So he had to go through there, even though it didn't look good. It was like an ominous place to go. There was a lot of fear for the disciples and kind of questioning.
0: Some would say it didn't make sense for them to go through.
1: There you go. You don't do a lot of things that make sense. Yeah. But, you know God's ways are higher than your way. So a lot of times in your life, you're like, why am I here? Mm-hmm. Why do I have to do that? Why has God brought me to this place? It doesn't make sense.
0: Right.
1: According to what I think should happen, like from point A to point B. Why am I here? And just, y'all just read John chapter 4. Just read John chapter 4. Yeah. Because he's going to show you that his will be done, even though you've got to go through some bad places, right? Heartache.
0: Sure.
1: You got to go through some loss. It could be divorce, a diagnosis. It could be a detour because your job changes and you get some news that things look a whole lot different than what you had planned. But just what do you do?
0: Right.
1: You do what the Samaritan woman did, and you just have a seat at the well.
0: Yeah.
1: Because living water never, ever runs out. His will be done. And so the past can't be changed, but God's help in the present and his hope for the future, that is what is going to get you through.

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0: It is Labor Day, and we are glad we get to spend some time with you today. We are Rhonda and Adam here at 88.3 WCQR. And of course, a lot of people have the day off, but there are some people actually laboring on Labor Day.
1: Yeah. So for everybody working, thank you. We could list them all. Police, fire department, EMT. You never get days off just because it's a holiday. So we want to say thank you for keeping us safe. For the doctors, the nurses, and I'm going to say restaurant and retail.
0: They're going to be busy today.
1: Yeah, everybody's going to be busy today because everybody else has the day off. So just know for everybody working today, we see you, we love you, and we appreciate you.

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1: Good morning and happy Labor Day to you. We are Rhonda and Adam, and thanks for joining us. Right now, let's take a look around our community to see what you need to know as you start this Labor Day.
2: Well, first, just a reminder, it is Labor Day. True. So the banks, the post offices, government offices, all closed today. So if you thought, oh, I'm off today, I'm going to run to the post office, not going to go out until tomorrow. So there you go. Just your helpful, friendly reminder for today on Labor Day.
1: And also, this is the first Monday of the month, meaning it is the drive-through difference day. 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
2: And you can print a card to hand to the cashier, who will then hand it to the person you are blessing. It lets them know not only that you're giving them a great act of kindness today, but that God loves them. So you can check out the drive-through difference at WCQR.org.
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1: Well, the school bell is ringing, but no schools are in session today because it's Labor Day. 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

0: Hope doesn't take a vacation day. Hey, good morning. We are Ron and Adam on 88.3 WCQR. And the reason that you hear life-affirming encouragement every single day here at WCQR is because someone supported it. Well, actually many someones for now, 29 years. And we want to say thank you for doing that.
1: Yeah. And as we prepare for our fall fundraiser here in just a couple of weeks, we are so thankful for those that are already making your early gift to the fall fundraiser. And we want to encourage you to be a part of this ministry, but I never want you to take that lightly. It is an opportunity to see if God is calling you to be a part of what He does here every single day through this ministry, because our mission is to inspire our community to live passionately for Jesus Christ. And we know we can't do that on our own. It's not me and Rhonda. It's not all of our supporters, but it is God doing the work. We are just the vessel that He chooses to use. And so if He is calling you, then we want to encourage you, come on over and learn more about this ministry and make your early gift to the fall fundraiser today at wcqr.org.

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0: 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We are Rhonda and Adam, and thanks for joining us here at 88.3 WCQR.
1: It's not just Labor Day. It's somebody's birthday. Wow, happy birthday to you. Happy birthday to you. Happy birthday, dear Adam. Happy birthday to you. So how old are you today, sir?
0: I'm 42.
1: Does that bother you?
0: A little bit. I feel like I'm still like, oh, yeah, but I'm in my early 40s.
1: Yeah, well, if that bothers you, you can always just write it backwards and tell everybody you're 24.
0: Done.

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1: Good morning and happy Labor Day to you. We are Rhonda and Adam, and thanks for joining us. Right now, let's take a look around our community to see what you need to know as you start this Labor Day.
2: Well, first, just a reminder, it is Labor Day. True. So the banks, the post offices, government offices, all closed today. So if you thought, oh, I'm off today, I'm going to run to the post office, not going to go out until tomorrow. So there you go. Just your helpful, friendly reminder for today on Labor Day.
1: And also, this is the first Monday of the month, meaning it is the drive-through difference day. This is the day of the month where we highlight you to go out and do a drive-through difference, which is just simply when you go through a drive-through today, you pay for the car behind you. So as you pick up your coffee this morning or lunch maybe later this afternoon with your family, consider that person in the car line behind you and pay for their meal as well. And you never know what that act of kindness, that simple act of kindness, could do for their day.
2: And you can print a card to hand to the cashier, who will then hand it to the person you are blessing. It lets them know not only that you're giving them a great act of kindness today, but that God loves them. So you can check out the drive-through difference at WCQR.org.
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1: We are glad we get to spend some time with you on this Labor Day. We are Rhonda and Adam here at 88.3 WCQR.
2: Now, Labor Day unofficially marks the end of summer.
1: Yeah.
2: But fall technically doesn't start until September 21st.
1: Yeah, we got a couple of weeks.
2: So it's still summer. And I know growing up, I don't know how this started, but like the Southern ladies, like my grandmother, my great aunt, is like, oh, you don't wear white after Labor Day.
1: What does that mean? Where did that come from?
2: I don't know. It's like, you know, you wear white clothing in the summer, but like, why? Like, no one ever gave me a reason why. It's just like this Southern lady rule that you don't wear white after Labor Day. Well, it's Labor Day. Guess what I'm wearing? That's right. White clothing.

Romans 10:9. If you declare with your mouth, Jesus is Lord, and believe in your heart that God raised him from the dead, you will be saved. 88.3 WCQR.

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1: 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It was an infection, or they were worried it was a tumor at some point in his brain. And a song came on that was just, like, I sent it to our whole family and was like, guys, this is my prayer through this whole thing. And it was just so powerful to me in that moment.
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1: It's so important what we pour into the next generation. Hey, good morning. We are Rhonda and Adam, and thanks for joining us here at 88.3 WCQR. And our desire is that WCQR is there to pour into every single person that listens, but especially the kids, because we know that they are going to hear a lot of things, whether that's at school or just from social media, but making sure that they have a place that can be poured into, that they have a safe space to listen and hear the word of God through the music and the ministry of WCQR.
2: Yeah, it makes our day when we hear from kids, not because they're listening to us, because we know they're listening to music about Jesus. And just last week, had a sweet teacher, Diana, call us and say, hey, can we request a song? Sure. And she said, I got a carload of kids. And so I had to ask her, like, are they all yours? Because we gave a shout out to five kids. And she's like, no, I'm a teacher. I'm the carpool mom. So that was the sweetest, sweetest thing. And the excitement of the kids, not just to hear their name on the radio and their favorite song, but oh my goodness, the excitement in our hearts, knowing that they are being poured into before they start a school day, and that makes a difference. And you can make a difference right now. The fall fundraiser is coming up very quickly. 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

0: from Monday to Friday. They're here with you every morning from 6 to 10. I guess we're saying that's a good thing?
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0: Good morning, and thanks for joining us. We are Rhonda and Adam here at 88.3 WCQR, and thank you for joining us on this Labor Day.
1: And I found a Labor Day poem. I did not write this, but I wanted to share it with you today. The week winds down, the sun hangs low. September whispers, take it slow. We trade the clock for skies of blue, a little rest long overdue. Backyard laughter, grills that flame, children calling out our name. Cooler nights, a softer breeze, moments gathered, hearts at ease. For every hand that's worked so long, this weekend hums a grateful song. To pause, to breathe, to love, to play, a gift of rest this Labor Day.

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Zephaniah 3:17. The Lord your God is with you, the mighty warrior who saves. 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

0: It's Labor Day. What you gonna do? You gonna make a difference in the drive-thru. Hey, good morning. We are Rhonda and Adam on 88.3 WCQR. It is Labor Day. It is the first Monday of the month, which means we focus on the drive-thru difference, which is simply paying for the person behind you when you go through a drive-thru.
1: Plain and simple, it's an act of kindness. And our world needs more acts of kindness. So whether you get a cup of coffee this morning or you're getting dinner on the way home later this afternoon. But the reality is when you look at that person in the car behind you, chances are they're going to be a stranger that you may never see again. But one simple act of kindness could make your paths cross and then make an eternal difference in their life. And you're like, is it really? Yeah. Because you think about when someone that you didn't know went out of their way to do something kind for you, whether that's holding a door or maybe you've had that experience of a drive-through difference yourself. So go out today and make that difference when you are in the drive-through.

0: On the night you fall in all the pieces, you can bring your lonely heart to Jesus. What if I told you that I believe it?
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2: Some mornings coming in to work, I'm not having a great day, and I just know that God is using your all's music to change my day, to change my outlook. And there was even a day the first week of school that if my little Honda could have done a burnout out of the parking lot, I hate to say this, but I believe it would have. I just was ready to go and turn on the ignition, what's blaring on the radio, but the song that says, I'm so blessed, and just keeps repeating it. So God really is like, you know, chill out. You're blessed. You've got this. I'm going to get you through it.
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1: And this is Colossians 3:17. 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

0: God.
1: It is Labor Day, and we are glad we get to spend some time with you today. We are Rhonda and Adam here at 88.3 WCQR. And of course, a lot of people have the day off, but there are some people actually laboring on Labor Day.
2: Yeah. So for everybody working, thank you. We could list them all. Police, fire department, EMT. You never get days off just because it's a holiday. So we want to say thank you for keeping us safe. For the doctors, the nurses, and I'm going to say restaurant and retail.
1: They are. They're going to be busy today.
2: Yeah, everybody's going to be busy today because everybody else has the day off. So just know for everybody working today, we see you, we love you, and we appreciate you.

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1: Thank you. Thank you so much.
2: I just wanted to say thank you.
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Welcome in. This is Michael with 88.3 WCQR and happy Labor Day. What is Labor Day? Yeah, that's a question we ask ourselves on some holidays, right? Well, you know, at Labor Day, it might feel kind of like an unofficial end to summer, which, you know, at times can be a bummer. But here's kind of the real background behind it. Late 1800s, the day was set aside as a day to kind of, you know, honor the American worker. So those everyday people who the hard work on the backs of which, you know, the country was built. It's a day to pause to just kind of celebrate the value of work and of rest, as some of us get to partake in that today, and just the beauty that comes from both of those. So, you know, I don't know if you're grilling out the day. I don't know if you're soaking up the sun. I don't know if you're just like, hey, I'm just gonna chill at home today. But whatever it looks like on this extended weekend here as we end summer, just remember, it's a day that we can appreciate the people who roll up their sleeves and get it done all the rest of the days of the year.

Whether you're driving across town or across the country, your favorite music goes with you. 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

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The Lord is close to the brokenhearted and saves those who are crushed in spirit. 88.3 WCQR.

Hey, this is Michael with 88.3 WCQR. And there's a wonderful verse here found over in Exodus. And it says this in Exodus 31:14. It says, "Observe the Sabbath because it's holy to you." Yeah, that's pretty good. But then it continues on. "Anyone who desecrates it is to be put to death. Those who work on any day must be cut off from the people." And you go, whoa, wait a second. Sabbath or death? Yeah, I think I choose Sabbath, right? but the question is, like, why? Why is there this kind of divide between, like, you rest or you're put to death here? And I talk about this over on a Labor Day. I guess, you know, we're talking about a day where we're to rest because we're remembering all the people who helped build this country from hard work over the years. And so, yeah, a little break for all of us as we celebrate that. But here for the people of Israel, this is the reason that they were told to rest. They've come out of Egypt. They're looking at their lives in front of them, and they have this human tendency, like all of us, to try to bear the burdens themselves and try to hold it together themselves. And what one way that we do that? By working and working and working some more. And so God wanted to remind them, hey, I've got you out of Egypt. I provided food, manna and quail from heaven every single day. That's pretty wild stuff. Guys, you're not gonna hold it together. I'm holding it together. And believe it or not, you can take a full day of doing nothing and the world's not going to collapse because God is ultimately the one in control. That's why the Sabbath is important. And it's why we need a little bit of Sabbath in our lives every single week.

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Well, hello, hello. This is Michael with 88.3 WCQR. And there's a verse that's found over here. I believe it's in Matthew 18. It says this, "For where two or three come together in my name, there I am with them also." And, you know, every single day in our community, we get more than two or three. We might get four or five or you know, lots more than thousands as we come together worshiping God through the music or worship Him as we hear the verse and can dwell on it or come together as prayers. We're lifting up needs. And it's just a beautiful moment for us to be connected, even as we're slightly apart here in our community, coming before God, because we know that He hears us. We know that He loves us. And it's just beautiful that we can walk through it together, even though we don't completely know one another. But, you know, WCQR only exists because of people like Catherine from Kingsport, or Mark from Bluntville, or Renee here from Johnson City. Because you guys give faithfully to the ministry, we continue on through the airways, proclaiming the goodness of Jesus and connecting others here within the Christian family, the Christian fold. And so thank you, the guys who support. We so appreciate you making this possible every single day. But, you know, we always say that you're part of just every story, every song as we go throughout the course of the year. And so I want to share a story that was sent over here to us recently. And it says this, "Music has always been a big part of my life. And my husband and I had supported WCQR as monthly donors under his business. We stopped going to church, though, and went back to secular music. I don't even know why at this point. But my husband passed away in 2019, and I was lost. The only thing I knew to do was to go to church. And that first service back after my husband passed away, I felt Jesus so sweetly sweep in and comfort me and let me know that He would never leave me. I put my radio back on WCQR, and that's where it stayed since. At home, at work, in my car, so many times it's the right song at the right time and experience for me with WCQR. In these moments, I'm reminded that He's with me, that He's provided for me, that He loves me, and that He is my Lord and my Savior. Thank you. It's important to have worship in Jesus' music every single day, and I get that through WCQR.

0: Psalm 30 verse 11 tells us, "You have turned for me my mourning into dancing. You have loosed my sackcloth and clothed me with gladness."
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0: Today, some of you are bearing the weight of mortality right now. You have lost a loved one or are facing the loss of one. You have received a dire diagnosis. Death is your prevailing reality. Grief and fear are your constant companions. You are carrying this crushing weight daily. Friend, Jesus can turn your mourning into dancing too. This promise is not limited to temporal problems. It is eternal and immortal and miraculous. Jesus himself said that he will wipe away every tear from their eyes, and death shall be no more. Neither shall there be mourning, nor crying, nor pain any more, for the former things have passed away. And he said, "I am the resurrection and the life. Whoever believes in me, though he die, yet shall he live." Jesus went through death to conquer death and redeem the mortal. He will right all wrongs and redeem all sorrows, past, present, and future. He promised as much, and he guaranteed it with his very life. We believe that joy comes with the morning, and we know that the Sun of Righteousness will rise. So we live and hope and cling to him.
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Hey guys, this is Michael with 88.3 WCQR, and I hope that you're having an absolutely wonderful, wonderful Labor Day. But you know, I wanted to swipe this one over here from Christian and Amanda. I mean, they get to tell a dad joke every single day, and that seems like fun. I want to piece the action. And so here's my joke here on this special day. Why don't comedians tell jokes about Labor Day? Well, they just don't work. Yep. And that sound is appropriately named sad trombone. But guys, I hope that you have an absolutely wonderful Labor Day.

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Hey, this is Michael with 88.3 WCQR, and guess what time it is? Well, yeah, it might be time to go on a slight jog, but while you're preparing for that, let's go ahead and put on our thinky caps, because it is, in fact, time for trivia. So thinky caps are on. Okay, here we go. The question for this round is this. In the story of Jesus, Mary, and Martha, which sister complained, and what was Jesus' response? And you, of course, have to know this verbatim. No, you don't. That'd be very, very difficult indeed. I barely remember, you know, things like my name and the answers to the question. So you could paraphrase what the answer is. But once again, in the story of Martha and Mary and Jesus, who is the one that complained and what was Jesus' response to her? Well, it was Martha who complained that Mary was not doing work. She was sitting at the feet of Jesus. And what was Jesus' response? Well, he basically says, hey, you know, there's a good number of things to be worried about. Mary's chosen to do the right thing in the circumstance by listening, and it's not going to be taken away from her. So if you say it was Martha that complained and Jesus said, hey, Mary's doing the right thing by listening, congratulations, you know your stuff. If not, no worries. You'll have a chance next time we're back with Bible Trivia.

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1: I lost my mom in January and my dad in March. So it really was a tough year. I battled depression and anxiety extremely bad. I'm a recovering alcoholic and a veteran, and I've dealt with some mental problems before that, but it got very serious. And these songs that I've listened to, you know, for instance, Brighter Days, those brighter days truly came. And I know that my mom and dad are in a better place, way better than where we're at. And it shows me God does these things for a reason. And I know I've got God on my side, and it's unreal. You guys try to bring light to the darkness when people are in tough spots, or even if they're in good spots, bringing the glory to God that he deserves. And you guys help us understand that through music.
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calling. Hey, this is Michael with 88.3 WCQR. And there's a verse over in Proverbs that I really like a lot. It's just a beautiful, beautiful prayer. As we're sitting here, especially I'm thinking of it here on a Labor Day, because what are reasons that we don't take breaks and we don't slow down and go, okay, God's holding it together, or we don't relax? Well, it's because we're working. We're trying to get a little extra money, right? Move a little bit further, hold things together a little bit better. Here's kind of something I saw in Proverbs. It says, two things I ask you, deny them not to me before I die. Remove far from me falsehood and lying, and give me neither poverty nor riches. Feed me with the food that is needful for me, lest I be full and deny you and say, who is the Lord? Or lest I be poor and still and profane the name of my God. And I love this because, you know, how often is there kind of a prayer going, hey, don't make me rich. But I love it. You know, God has grafted into us like a need to work and to be productive. But he's also grafted into us at the same time this need to rest at a certain point and recover from the work that we have accomplished. And so let's live in that happy medium. Let's live in that happy medium as well in what we're looking for and aspiring to in life. We don't have to have the most. We can trust that God's going to hold it together and live in that central area in our work life, in our wealth life, and with most things as we look to put God above all else.

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Labor Day. The one day of the year that we celebrate the hard work on the backs of Americans that has gotten our country to where it is today. The one day of year where the hardest work we might do is walking that 30 feet to the fridge or making our way out to the pool to lounge the rest of the day. Either way, I hope you're enjoying your Labor Day. I think you've probably earned it.

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Hello, hello. This is Michael with 88.3 WCQR. And it's time for an oldie but a goodie. So many wonderful Christian songs that have come out over the years. I love taking a little bit of time to reflect on one every single day. And so with that being said, on to the song of the artist here for this afternoon. But this guy, very well known in the Christian sphere, 59 Dove Awards, 5 Grammys. We refer to him as the GOAT of Christian music, and you most likely, well, maybe, know who he is already. But this song ended up coming out in 1990, and honestly, I think it goes a little bit with this theme of Labor Day, because like we're celebrating the busyness throughout the course of life, but we have a tendency sometimes as humans to put busyness and work and money, you know, that kind of stuff that comes with work, above spiritual priorities. And so this song, like I said, came out in 1990. It ended up being number one on the Christian Adult Contemporary chart, number three on the Christian Hit Radio chart, with lyrics leaning in and reminding us that, hey, wait a second, there's more than what we see in front of us. There's kind of a spiritual realm. And somewhere in the back of our heads and our minds, whenever we lean too much into the worldly stuff, I think there's something back there going, okay, but there's something more. We're kind of missing it here at the moment. Like I said, on Labor Day, I felt like this was an interesting one to go ahead and listen to. So we'll go ahead. Here we go. This is a hit from Stephen Curtis Chapman from 1999. Here he is with Busy Man.

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1: God has used WCQR in my life probably now for about 15 to 20 years. 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And that's been over the last 15, 20 years or longer and everything. So that's where it means a lot to me.
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Hello, hello. This is Michael with 88.3 WCQR, and I hope that you're having the most fantastic of Labor Days. But I've talked about Labor Day a few times, and so now it is time for the wrap on Labor Day. So, you ready? Preparing yourself? Okay, here we go. Yo, it's Labor Day. Time to hit pause, celebrate the work, give yourself applause. From sunup to sundown, folks grind and strive. Today we step back to just chill and vibe. Nurses, teachers, builders, and crews, every little effort God sees and approves. Work hard, rest well, that's the perfect play. Peace, joy, and gratitude on Labor Day.

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Hey guys, this is Michael with 88.3 WCQR. And I just have to take a moment on this wonderful day to go and just say thank you. Because, you know, that last song that played, the next song coming up, all of the music that plays throughout the course of the day, all of the stories pointing back to the reminders of God, well, they don't just happen. It's made possible through a family. It comes together, have big things happen every day, and that's you guys, the WCQR family. And so shout out to a few of the members, Rachel from Kingsport, Lisa from Kingsport, Jeff and Laura from Elizabethan, and so many others that lean in and give of themselves financially to ensure that God's word is proclaimed over here in our community day in and day out. Thank you, guys. We couldn't do it without you. We couldn't do it without you. Thank you for being the hands and the feet of the body of Christ and enabling us to point everyone back to what matters day in and day out. But we say you're part of every story, every song, and so I want to share a story that was submitted over here with us. Because you're part of that if you support through volunteering, through praying, or giving over to the ministry. It says this: the music on this station has changed my life, not because I was searching for it. I moved from Kingsport, Tennessee 19 years ago and was looking for area stations for the first time when I heard the song I Can Only Imagine. I was stunned with the words, and I couldn't stop listening. And I can't count the songs and live shows that have moved the mountains of my marriage, my family, and my friendships. I, like a lot of people, I've had some spiritually low moments, but I'm proud to be a child of God. On behalf of my soul, my marriage, and my wife, thank you, WCQR, for all you do.

Romans 10:9. If you declare with your mouth, Jesus is Lord, and believe in your heart that God raised him from the dead, you will be saved. 88.3 WCQR.

Well, happy Labor Day. This is Michael with 88.3 WCQR. And, you know, Labor Day, I mean, we're celebrating the work and the labor that has gone into building our country and then just continuing things on day after day, 365 throughout the years. But today, it's funny because it's called Labor Day, and we don't labor as much. At least I hope you're not laboring too much today. It's probably the only holiday where our office today might be a backyard or a grill or a couch or, you know, I don't know, a swimming pool. Swimming pool sounds like a good office, at least, you know, during the summer months. But, you know, honestly, wherever you are today, wherever you're calling your quote-unquote office, I think that's exactly where God wants us to be today. So soak it up, rest, and recharge all the little things that he gives us out of his graciousness, and we can praise him for the work that hopefully we'll be doing again, you know, tomorrow.

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1: God has used 88.3 in my life in so many ways. 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One moment in particular comes to mind. My father-in-law had something. It was an infection, or they were worried it was a tumor at some point in his brain. And a song came on that was just, like, I sent it to our whole family and was like, guys, this is my prayer through this whole thing. And it was just so powerful to me in that moment.
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Hey, this is Michael with 88.3 WCQR, and here on this wonderful Labor Day, hopefully, there's not a lot of particular labor going on for you, but I want to encourage you, because, you know, on a day that we're celebrating the hard work of those who helped get our country to where it was the day, or is the day, and the hard work that we have to do on a day-to-day basis, I want to encourage you, if you have a coworker and he's just like above and beyond, can't survive without him, or other people who just go and step into the work in front of them with gusto every single day, reach out to them out of the blue. Just text them and just be like, hey, I appreciate all the work that you do, because I don't know where our organization or our church or our family or whatever it may be would be without the efforts that you put in and day out. Thank you. Because, you know, those little moments where you just lean in and you thank someone or you send them an unexpected, like, encouragement, you never know how that's going to change somebody's day. And there's a lot of people around us that do a lot of hard work every single day. And God uses that a lot of hard work to make a lot of difference. Let them know about it. It just can be a very encouraging thing.

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Zephaniah 3:17, the Lord your God is with you, the mighty warrior who saves. 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In his love, he will no longer rebuke you, but will rejoice over you with singing. 88.3 WCQR.

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Hey, this is Michael with 88.3 WCQR. And here on this Labor Day, hopefully you have a little bit of time to just like chill and breathe for a second and relax. And, you know, some people, they feel a little bit guilty about relaxing. Honestly, sometimes I'm that person. Sometimes I'm that people. I don't know about you. But what I have to remember sometimes is look at God, and he created, you know, everything. And then on the seventh day, what did he do? He rested. Yep. There's multiple times where Jesus is out there in, you know, the world, and he ends up resting. Like, where was he in the middle of the storm? All the disciples kind of freaking out, and he's in the bottom of the boat resting. And there are times where he goes away from people, he spends time in prayer, and he ends up resting. And so it's just a reminder here to us that if God does it, if Jesus does it, well, yeah, we probably need to do it too. Because we cannot function without taking a little bit of time to slow down, to be still and know that God, he is God, and just relax and soak in some of the good things that are around us each and every day. So hopefully here on this day and throughout the course of your year, you're just finding a little bit of time to set aside and rest.

Nahum 1:7. The Lord is good, a refuge in times of trouble. He cares for those who trust in Him. 88.3 WCQR.

Hey, this is Michael with 88.3 WCQR, and today's power verse found over in Colossians 3:17, and it says this: whatever you do, whether in word or deed, do it all to the name of the Lord Jesus, giving thanks to God the Father through him. And you know, we're talking about this on here on Labor Day, when you might not be doing as much, but you know, God, from the very beginning, he was a doer and a creator. We get to see that in the days of creation, which I think is, you know, pretty cool. And the cool thing is that he was working and then he rested. And you see, Jesus, he does a lot of work, but he also takes times to go away from people and to rest. I'm going to say this: we are made in the image of God. And if he takes time, a Sabbath, if he takes time to rest, we probably need that as well. And so when we look at ourselves as image bearers, made in the image of God, we are to create, we are to build, we're to work. And as we do it to the name of God, for the glory of God, as that's a form of worship. But we're also to take rest as God did. And in doing so, we're going, even when I'm not working, when I'm not producing, when I'm not creating, I believe that God is still going to hold the world together. So we work as a form of worship, but we also rest as a form of worship, acknowledging that he's the one that holds all things together. And so once again, on this Labor Day, hopefully getting a little bit of rest here today, but a wonderful reminder of what we're to be leveraging our lives for. Once again, Colossians 3:17, whatever you do, whether in word or deed, do it all in the name of the Lord Jesus, giving thanks to God the Father through him.

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1: Some mornings coming in to work, I'm not having a great day, and I just know that God is using your all's music to change my day, to change my outlook. And there was even a day the first week of school that if my little Honda could have done a burnout out of the parking lot, I hate to say this, but I believe it would have. I just was ready to go and turn on the ignition, what's blaring on the radio, but the song that says, I'm so blessed, and just keeps repeating it. So God really's like, you know, chill out. You're blessed. You've got this. I'm going to get you through it.
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Welcome in. This is Michael with 88.3 WCQR, and it is time for a game that I like to call Top 5. And so if you have never participated in the Top 5 before, this is how it goes. I am going to ask a question. You have the duration of the song to come up with your Top 5 answers, and we usually say if you're able to get 3 out of 5, then we can chalk that up for a win for the day. And so with that being said, are you ready for your question? Okay, here we go. So the question here for this round, it is this. What are the top 5 ways Americans celebrate Labor Day? Yeah, it seems appropriate here today. So one more time before we step into the next song. What are the top 5 ways Americans celebrate Labor Day? And as you're mulling that over, we'll go ahead and jump on in to our next song.

This is Michael with 88.3 WCQR. And on the front end of that song, the question was posed, what are the top five ways that Americans celebrate Labor Day? And so you had a little bit of time to lock in your five answers. Let's see how you guys did this round for top five. In fifth place, I can get behind this one. It says watching sports. In fourth place, traveling or taking a mini vacation. Yeah, I guess you have an extended week and you might as well, right? Third place, attending parades. I don't know of any parades here in the area, but you know, this is off stats from 2024. I'm sure there's some around there. In second place, we have beach or pool day. Yep, I know a couple coworkers that are using this as a pool day. And number one, with over 80% of Americans, it says. Interesting. Firing up a grill to celebrate the holiday, backyard barbecue. So, hey, if you got 3 out of 5 this time, congratulations. You know your stuff. If not, no worries. You'll have a chance next time. We're back with top five.

0: Volunteers are incredibly important to our ministry. We're looking for some faithful, friendly people to answer calls during our fundraiser. 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

0: That was Ben Fuller and Black Sheep. Thanks for joining us this afternoon. You're listening to Christian and Amanda here on WCQR. And we know all schools are out today for Labor Day, but it is a great time to maybe submit your child's school.
1: Yes, if you have a child, a grandchild that's in a local school system.
0: Or you work for a school.
1: You work for a school, or you just want to submit the school that's in your neighborhood.
0: Yeah, that would be awesome.
1: We would love for you to send that in for the WCQR school prayer zone. There's also a way that you could put like a shout out or a note, like especially if they're having a big event, a big game, whatever it may be. We'd love to shine that on for that school and pray for them. How to do that? Head over to wcqr.org. You'll see the banner there for our school prayer zone. And there's a little form there that you can fill out and submit to us, because we would love to pray for your school.

You know that feeling when a song speaks to where you are? That doesn't have to end when you leave the car. The WCQR app keeps encouragement with you all day long.

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1: Christian.
0: But they're dad jokes. It's time for the dad joke of the day.
1: All right, let's get this week started. Hopefully in a good way with Christian's dad joke of the day.
2: Knock, knock.
1: I'm afraid. Y'all ever have them that you're afraid to answer? All right, who's there?
2: Cash.
1: I already know. I already said it in my head. Cashew.
2: I prefer peanuts.
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2: A few clouds this evening and overnight with patchy fog developing. Lows near 60 degrees. Drier conditions along with mostly sunny skies Tuesday and Wednesday. Highs back into the mid to upper 80s. Scattered showers and storms return Thursday and Friday. Highs in the mid to upper 80s. Overnight lows in the low to mid 60s. I'm StormTrack 5 meteorologist Teresa Carter.

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0: Christian and Amanda here on WCQR. And I love that with this ministry here, it is not just me and Amanda. It's not just Michael. It's not Rhonda and Adam. It is also you. You play a huge part in sharing the good news every single day through a radio station.
1: And you do that in so many ways. For some of you, it's praying. Praying for this ministry, praying for those that God will nudge and lead to be a part of it in a giving way. And then for the 4% of you who say yes, and you're like, I can give and I want to give. And in that 4%, we see so many different levels, right?
0: Oh, for sure.
1: We see sacrificial giving, but we also see giving that's abundant. And we just want to say thank you to everyone who has made that decision to give an early gift.
0: Yeah.
1: To help us get a jump start to our fall fundraiser. And we want to say thank you to Alexandra there in Johnson City. She went to online to WCQR.org. She made her early gift. And then we have two sweet friends, Regina, she lives in Bristol, and Mickey and Earl live in Jonesboro. They went online and made their leadership gifts.
0: Oh, come on.
1: Yes, made their leadership gifts last night and this morning. All that going into our challenge fund that's going to get us closer to 100%. 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If you did receive our fall fundraiser letter in the mail, don't forget about that yellow envelope.
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0: on today when we are celebrating the work that you do, you know, because today is Labor Day. We also know that scripture emphasizes the importance of work how we approach it. And we were created to work. You know, you look back in scripture, even Genesis, God created Adam to work, to oversee, you know, taking care of the earth. Yeah. And, you know, today's Daily Power Verse also not only acknowledges the work you do, but your attitude towards it.
1: And it's from Colossians chapter 3, verse 17. It says, whatever you do, whether in word or deed, do it all in the name of the Lord Jesus, giving thanks to

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1: Well, you

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0: We know a lot of you have today off being Labor Day, but it is a great opportunity to do the drive-through difference. Thanks for joining us this afternoon. You're listening to Christian and Amanda here on WCQR. And if you're asking, hold on, what exactly is the drive-through difference?
1: Oh, it's that simple act of kindness. When you're going through the drive-through today, you simply pay for the person behind you. Yeah. And it's just a great way to be a blessing mm-hmm. on this Monday and on a holiday on top of that.
0: For sure.
1: And so we love also hearing your drive-through story experience, whether you are giving the drive-through difference mm-hmm. or you are receiving it. We would love to know about it because it's encouraging. Yeah. It's uplifting to others as well. I know Lisa did that the other day, sent us her mm-hmm. drive-through difference story about the impact of a veteran yeah. doing that for her. And so you can let us know your drive-through difference story at WCQR.org.

0: Your giving does this.
1: I lost my mom in January and my dad in March. So it really was a tough year. I battled depression and anxiety extremely bad. I'm a recovering alcoholic and a veteran, and I've dealt with some mental problems before that, but it got very serious. And these songs that I've listened to, you know, for instance, Brighter Days, those brighter days truly came. And I know that my mom and dad are in a better place, way better than where we're at. And it shows me God does these things for a reason. And I know I've got God on my side, and it's unreal. You guys try to bring light to the darkness. When people are in tough spots, or even if they're in good spots, bringing the glory to God that he deserves. And you guys help us understand that through music.
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1: WCQR. A few clouds this evening and overnight with patchy fog developing. Lows near 60 degrees. Drier conditions along with mostly sunny skies Tuesday and Wednesday. Highs back into the mid to upper 80s. Scattered showers and storms return Thursday and Friday. Highs in the mid to upper 80s. Overnight lows in the low to mid 60s. I'm Storm Track 5 meteorologist Teresa Carter.

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1: Growing up, I was never allowed to eat in the living room. Well, then apparently my mom became a grandmother.
0: Mm, yeah.
1: And now my kids eat powdered donuts on the couch while holding a juice box sideways. They roam the house with bowls of cereal like tiny cruise ship passengers. Y'all, this is not the same woman who raised me and my childhood would like to speak with a manager, please.

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0: Generosity is a act of worship, and it is a it's a huge step of faith.
1: Mm-hmm.
0: You're listening to Christian and Amanda here on WCQR. You know, it's an act of worship and a step of faith because you're saying, like, you know, God, I am trusting you with this because you have, you know, everything we have is because of God, is what mm-hmm. he has blessed us with. And you were saying, you know, I'm going to give a portion back. I'm going to donate something because I know that you are going to use that for so much more.
1: A statement that was made Sunday in church is you spend your time and your money on the things that are important to you. And I want you to think about that for a second.
0: Mm-hmm.
1: And when we look at the 4% who make the decision to make WCQR, this ministry, as part of that time and money spent, we are so grateful.
0: Oh, yeah.
1: And especially for those of you who choose to be monthly donors, especially doing that $30 a month, that dollar a day, how you spend your time and your money is what's most important to you. A dollar a day, you say yes to WCQR. Mm-hmm. And Don did that. He is from Johnson City. Now, they got involved in the spring fundraiser with their first gift,
0: wow.
1: Christian.
0: And that's
1: here
0: amazing.
1: He is. Yes, here he is saying, yes, I want to do this every day,
0: man,
1: every month, doing
0: you.
1: That $30 a month. 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Now, Don went online. He went to WCQR.org to make his early gift for the fall fundraiser. 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

0: in the dictionary, there is a reason why we have the word opinion and then the word fact or even truth. Mm-hmm. Because y'all, there is a big difference between the two.
1: That's so true.
0: Good afternoon, Christian and Amanda here with you at WCQR. And by definition, opinion is a view not based on fact or truth. It says that in the dictionary, y'all. It is a personal view. Mm-hmm. It's a personal view that you make up in your mind. That's what makes it an opinion.
2: And God isn't interested in your opinion of you. He is interested. He is hoping you're interested in his opinion of you.
0: Such a big statement today is we all have opinions.
2: I have opinions.
0: I have strong opinions. I'll go ahead and say that too. Are they facts? No. Mm-hmm. And I know that. And that statement reminded me that I have opinions about myself, but I need to check myself when I start letting, you know, kind of let that spiral a little bit is, what does God think of me?
2: Yeah.
0: And I want you to ask that to yourself today. What is God's opinion of you? You are created, prized, loved, pursued, chosen, bought, washed, redeemed, new, able, filled, sent. Most importantly, you are his.
2: Amen.

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2: 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And that's been over the last 15, 20 years or longer and everything. So that's where it means a lot to me.
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1: A few clouds this evening and overnight with patchy fog developing. Lows near 60 degrees. Drier conditions along with mostly sunny skies Tuesday and Wednesday. Highs back into the mid to upper 80s. Scattered showers and storms return Thursday and Friday. Highs in the mid to upper 80s. Overnight lows in the low to mid 60s. I'm StormTrack 5 meteorologist Teresa Carter. 80.

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0: When was the last time you were in a hard season? Or maybe you're in a hard season right now. You're listening to Christian and Amanda here at WCQR, and it's important if you're in a hard season to still look for the joy.
1: It absolutely is, and it's really about perspective. It's about choice. We can't choose sometimes the seasons that we're going through, right?
0: Yeah.
1: But you can choose your attitude. You can choose your perspective. You can choose joy. And I'm going to share this with you, and it goes along with something else I read the other day, too, that's so true, is when you're in those hard seasons, sometimes we feel like we need to use the word or.
0: Yeah.
1: You know, you're sad or you're thriving. Mm. You know, you're exhausted or you're full energy. And instead of that, maybe we use the word and, meaning you can be going through hard seasons and still experience all the things that God wants for you.
0: Yeah.
1: So let's not pretend that it isn't hard. Can we just decide that today?
0: For sure.
1: Let it be heavy when it's heavy, but also look for the light, that warm mug,
0: amen,
1: the text that comes at the right time, the sky that still turns pink in the morning. Let joy sit beside your pain, not instead of it, because you can be grieving and still be grateful, exhausted, and still hopeful.
0: Amen.
1: Y'all, joy, it's not going to erase the hard, but it has such a beautiful way of reminding you that despair is not the only truth.

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0: We want to say thank you to Marianne from Bristol, from Michael and Melanie in Kingsport, Ron from Kingsport, Sarah and Danny from Gray. A few of you that get involved every single month to provide this hope and encouragement. Thanks for joining us this afternoon. 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
1: But don't you always get so excited when you see things grow in a good way? And so Christian read some names there that are part of our monthly giving family. And as we are just weeks away from starting our fall fundraiser, I'm excited to say thank you to a few friends who have made the decision to become monthly donors just during the last month here in August. And I want to say thank you to Crystal. This actually caught me by surprise today. Crystal's a sweet friend in the ministry there in Kingsport. Have got the privilege of getting to know Crystal. She does leadership gifts every fundraiser season. And I found out that last month, Crystal also said yes, becoming a monthly donor. She is doing that $30 a month, a dollar a day. And thank you to Sarah there in Bluff City becoming a monthly donor, Wendy in Bluntville, all three of those ladies saying yes to doing that dollar a day, that $30 a month to support the ministry. So just a reminder, if you've been praying how to get involved for our fall fundraiser, becoming a monthly donor is a great way to make sure this ministry continues every single day. Oh.

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0: Today is the first Monday in September, which...
1: No!
0: I know.
1: Oh, my goodness.
0: It's crazy. It is. You're listening to Christian and Amanda here on WCQR. But the first Monday means it is the drive-through difference Monday.
1: And today feels a little bit different, I feel like, because it's also a holiday. And we've already spent, what, like almost a week in the month of September. But today is the first Monday. And this is just a simple act of kindness that we want to encourage you today to do, because we have heard so many stories of you and so many who have received a drive-through difference where your meal, your drink, and the drive-through this afternoon is paid for from the person in front of you, and it can completely change somebody's day with that simple act of kindness. And so we have a lot of resources for you as well. If you want to head over to WCQR.org, you'll see the home slider there on our website for our drive-through difference. 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
1: God has used 88.3 in my life in so many ways. 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My father-in-law had something. It was an infection, or they were worried it was a tumor at some point in his brain. And a song came on that was just, like, I sent it to our whole family and was like, guys, this is my prayer through this whole thing. And it was just so powerful to me in that moment.
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1: A few clouds this evening and overnight with patchy fog developing. Lows near 60 degrees. Drier conditions along with mostly sunny skies Tuesday and Wednesday. Highs back into the mid to upper 80s. Scattered showers and storms return Thursday and Friday. Highs in the mid to upper 80s. Overnight lows in the low to mid 60s. I'm Storm Track 5 meteorologist Teresa Carter. 80.

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0: on today when we are celebrating the work that you do, you know, because today is Labor Day. We also know that scripture emphasizes the importance of work how we approach it. And we were created to work. You know, you look back in scripture, even Genesis, God created Adam to work, to oversee, you know, taking care of the earth. Yeah. And, you know, today's Daily Power Verse also not only acknowledges the work you do, but your attitude towards it.
1: And it's from Colossians chapter 3, verse 17. It says, whatever you do, whether in word or deed, do it all in the name of the Lord Jesus, giving thanks to God the Father through him.

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3: 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And the best part, admission is completely free. Whether you go with friends, bring the ladies from your church, or go ready to meet some new friends, they'd love to have you be a part of this special day. The Queen Bees Ladies Conference is happening Saturday, September 19th from 10 until 2 at First Assembly of Bristol, 120 Millard Street in Bristol, Virginia. 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
2: 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And there was even a day the first week of school that if my little Honda could have done a burnout out of the parking lot, I hate to say this, but I believe it would have. I just was ready to go and turn on the ignition, what's blaring on the radio, but the song that says, I'm so blessed, and just keeps repeating it. So God really is like, you know, chill out. You're blessed. You've got this. I'm going to get you through it.
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A few clouds this evening and overnight with patchy fog developing. Lows near 60 degrees. Drier conditions along with mostly sunny skies Tuesday and Wednesday. Highs back into the mid to upper 80s. Scattered showers and storms return Thursday and Friday. Highs in the mid to upper 80s. Overnight lows in the low to mid 60s. I'm StormTrack 5 meteorologist Teresa Carter. 80.

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Seek the Lord while he may be found. 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

0: Psalm 30 verse 11 says, "You have turned for me my mourning into dancing. You have loosed my sackcloth and clothed me with gladness."
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0: God's favor is his posture and his heart is love. He always responds to those who cry out for mercy, to those who turn from their will to his in repentance. This is the miracle of redemption. God transforms mourning into dancing, suffering into joy. He redeems our pain and sorrow. He does not waste it. He does not merely replace it as if it never happened. He makes suffering and sorrow into something altogether new. We may bear the scars of suffering, but he clothes us in gladness, draping us in a joy that can only be found in him. And this is true for all suffering experienced by believers. God will turn our mourning into dancing. Into dancing. It doesn't say he will turn our mourning into mere satisfaction or pleasantness or serenity. He turns our mourning into the polar opposite. An irrepressible expression of joy that takes us over. God is effusive in his redemption, turning a life of sorrow and pain into something altogether unimaginably new. How does he do this? Through Jesus. He is our redemption, our hope of new life both now and for all time. God turned the psalmist's mourning into dancing and restored him to the throne in his lifetime. And God redeemed Israel over and over again across the Old Testament so that our eyes would be lifted to the ultimate Redeemer.
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